Yes, it certainly is. Just popping in to remind you about the Revival Show. Classic hits from two wonderful decades of the 1960s and the 70s. 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

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What's the soundtrack of your life? 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

0: Hi, TK here. Well, it's hard to believe I've been presenting the 70s and 80s show on Sunshine Radio for 4 years now. Where does the time go? Yet it seems I've only scratched the surface of playing the great music available from these two fantastic decades. 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
1: 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In comes Sandy Denny.

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Hi, it's Kenny Tosh. I'm back here on Sunshine Radio with Kenny's Coast to Coast, with you Monday through Thursday between 11 o'clock and 1 in the afternoon. 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

Hi, Sunshiners. 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

0: You've had your morning lie-in and you're preparing for Rodders on the Radio. But what do you do in that in-between time? That's Fridays between 9 and 11. You could join me, Carl Humphreys, for my Friday show. We start with Three of a Kind. Three songs, one connection. There's a track attack for you to guess clue by clue. And we always end with five songs to take us to 11 o'clock. All usually selected by you on a subject of my choice. That's cunningly called the 5 to 11. It's interspersed with the best hand-picked sunshine music, and your input is invaluable too. On your smart speaker or online, join me on Sunshine this Friday between 9 and 11. What could go wrong?
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2: The

this is not a test. This is rock and roll. Time to rock it from the Delta to the DMZ. Is that me or does that sound like an Elvis Presley movie? Viva Da Nang. Oh, Viva Da Nang. Da Nang me, why don't they get a rope and hang me? Hey, is it a little too early for being that loud? Hey, too late.

Yeah, very good morning to you. How you doing? It's the Tuesday, the 25th of August. I had to think then what day it was. Just gone 1 minute after the hour of 7 at Sunshine Radio. Breakfast show with me, Trevor Zorro. What a great track to finish the midnight hours on. A little bit smoky. Lots of great stuff to get through between now and 9 o'clock for your listening pleasure this morning. We'll have the rewind track at 7:15 and 8:15. We'll have the birthday files right about 7:30. In between now and then, we'll have the weather. We'll have a look at what's going on in the headlines.

0: how I keep from going under.
1: 6 minutes after the hour.
0: It's like a jungle sometimes. It makes me wonder how I keep from going
1: every
0: under.
1: So often, I just like dropping in an old classic out of my personal under. Collection under. That's had a bit of a re-edit and just given a lift and made very, very current in the very pleasant and current marketplace. Sound of the OJs, the love of money. And you might like this. Don't forget, you want to get in touch with me for any reason whatsoever this morning, even to tell me off, look. Trevor@sunshine-radio.co.uk or 07491 382 799. And just like the Rubber Band Man by the Spinners,
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back-to-back feel-good music on a Tuesday morning. The OJ's back-to-back with the Spinners. We'll have a little bit of hot chocolate in a minute, but for now, let's have a look at what's going on in your weather you're waking up to this morning. I got a great couple of pictures coming from Timbo. Timbo Partington says, it's lovely and blue sky where I am. He's on the bus at the moment, heading into work. And Paul Jenkins also sent me a picture from what looks like the front of his house, overlooking the car park. But again, blue sky, a little bit of wispy cloud out there, and that's what it's going to be like in the southeast today. Sylvia Guy says, morning Trev. She's up very, very early this morning as ourself. How are you doing? And of course, Michael's in the room as always. He's always an early riser. Michael, that's bestie to you and I. 18 degrees and sunny on the east coast, he says. Chelsea got off to a flyer last night. Mind you, you won't win nothing with a goalkeeper like that. He's just a liability. I agree. Sanchez is an absolute liability. But anyhow, looking at the weather, mostly dry today. Thunderstorms developing overnight is your headline. And the rest of the weather looks like this. Dry for many with sunny spells. A few showers are possible, mainly towards the southwest of the UK, where they may turn heavy later in the afternoon. Feeling warm in the sunshine, though, with lighter winds in the south. We'll have a look and see what's going on with this evening into tomorrow morning's weather a little bit later on. But right now, from what I can see on the weather map, yeah, round about that North Devon coast, Cornwall coast and South Devon coast, got a few spots of rain. If you're anywhere up the spine, as they say, of the United Kingdom, that's the Pennines, probably north of Carlisle, actually, to be honest, going into Northumberland, that sort of area, a few sporadics there, and that kind of kicks off from a northerly trajectory to a northeasterly direction, but it's just off the coast of Aberdeen, right down that coast to Berwick-upon-Tweed. They've got a little bit of splashy there at the moment. Weather-wise, in terms of temperatures, 12 degrees in Lurwick, 11 in Stornoway, 11 in Aberdeen, 11 in Glasgow, 15 in Belfast, 14 in Manchester, 15 at the west end of the M4, that's Cardiff, 16 at the London end, and 17 degrees down there in that there Plymouth. A very good morning to you. How are you? Just gone 12 and a half minutes after the hour. Just got time for one more before we do the first play of today's Rewind track. And can you believe it? We only started it yesterday and someone's already emailed me and said, I think I may have cracked it, but I don't want to give it away just yet.

everyone's a winner. Our very own hot chocolates. Errol Brown and the boys from way back in the day. All right, time for us to play the first of this morning's plays of the rewind track. Have you got any idea?

Now, everybody yesterday said, it sounds like it could be Pinky and Perky or the Perkins. So I've just played it at the normal speed. Now, if I play it at the speed I played it yesterday...

Have you got any idea whatsoever? Trevor@sunshine-radio.co.uk. You too could be a prize winner like all the other guys have done in the last 3 weeks. I must be making them too easy, though, if you're getting them within the week. I must be making them too easy. But that's a classic, that one I've just done for you. All you got to do is work it out. Someone thinks they've already got it. We'll have to wait and see.

At home, he's a tourist. When I first looked at that, you know, before I put it in the playlist, I thought, at home, he's a terrorist. That's what I thought. That's what I read. Yeah, that shows how tired I was when I did the playlist for you. 7:21. Good morning to you. How you doing? It's the 25th of August. It's a Tuesday.

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man that wrote for so many people, but also made some great music himself. Chris Farlow this morning, and out of time, we've got time for one more. But I tell you what, if anybody knows where this place is, Ichiku Park, you let me know. Because I've looked for so long, can never find it.

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1: You're not going mad. You're right, you did hear the OJs earlier. And first up today on the birthday files, yeah, we're hearing them again.

Two down and quite a few to go. OJ's and a little bit of Kiss and Forever this morning. You just join me. Good morning to you. How are you? Nearly 20 to the hour of 8 o'clock. It's Trevor Lazaro in the brand new breakfast show here on Sunshine Radio with a little bit of these guys.

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his original foray into music, Trevor Horn and the Buggles, and Video just happened to kill that radio star. Don't forget, you can catch me on Sunday mornings with the Great Crooners. Hey, you just heard that, though.

forgotten how good this track is, you know. Suddenly Last Summer. That lady's got a great voice. From the Motels on the Birthday Files. Just having a look at the news headlines this morning that's happening here in the United Kingdom. More than 140 vehicles destroyed in fire. And a pensioner who's 67 has been arrested for arson. That's to do with the car park fire down in Gatwick Airport in Crawley. And a drunk Brit apparently admitted she pulled down her underwear and squatted on a packed airline because they wouldn't let her go to the toilet. Well, apparently there's a rule, young lady, that says when we have seatbelts on and we are on the taxiway and actually at the end of the runway and the throttle opens, you're not allowed to get out your seat, you bint. But there you go. That's all right for you. You want to get up and stand up, take your pants down and show everybody your foo-foo, that's fine by me. Just don't do it on my aircraft because you're likely to get a punch in the nose. It's as simple as that. Yeah, this member of flight crew takes no prisoners, trust me. I don't stand for any BS on my flights. Anybody steps out of line, they get a Lazaro chop. It's as simple as that.

0: the fabulous Rick Astley. Debut single for him, Never Gonna Give You Up, seems such a million years ago now, but I remember getting the 12-inch, which is a white label on the disc, and written on it, number one. That's always written it, number one, in pen. And there must have been, I don't know, there must have been just a batch was sent out by the record company. yeah, I still got it in my collection, still got it. Around 20 Masculine Men, this has got my goat up this morning, it really has. On scooters and quad bikes, rode around a field, setting off flares of coloured smoke yesterday to honour, can you believe this BS? Honor Jacob Matsukiak. Apparently, he was 23 years old. He was one of the five young men that died in the VW Passat at the weekend that killed two policemen while they were out joyriding and trying to escape from the police. Do you know what? And I'm going to say this. I'm going to say it out loud. I'm going to say it out proud, because it really does get up my nose that they had to stand by. The Cleveland police had to stand by and watch this whole charade going on while they honoured this idiot that killed two policemen. It's not the first time he's been done for it, but him, Theo Ray, Cole Worthy and Mackay Saddington are just amongst those that were charged and have been charged with several convictions and lots and lots and lots of motoring offences going back years. The police couldn't do anything about it because every time he got to court, the courts apparently threw it out. But it culminated in the killing of PC Matthew Blades and Tom Clough, 37, 38 years old, with families, young children, and yet they're allowed to honour these muppets that caused the accident. And talking about accidents, the same can be said for the one that happened in Ireland, where a mother constantly asked the police,
1: I know you've seen all your dreams turn to dust,
0: to put him away,
1: I know your heart's been left
0: for joyriding, and they wouldn't.
1: But you won't be lonely now.
0: That's my Tuesday morning rant over for today. That's it.

When was the last time you heard that on the radio? And I bet for most of you, most you won't have heard it at all. You Won't Be Lonely. Who's the singer? That's the question. He sounds like somebody else, but it's not. What time we got?

0: fella that has a budgie, so he gets another one to keep it company. And the next morning he come downstairs and there's his budgie swinging on the perch, and the other one stone dead. He thought, flipping it, look at that. So he goes out and gets another one, and the next morning he come downstairs and there's his budgie swinging on the perch again. The other one stone dead. He thought, right, you little monkey, I'll cure you. So he goes out and gets a big golden eagle. You can get them anywhere. And he stuck that in the cage. And the next morning he come downstairs and there's his budgie swinging on the perch. Hadn't got a feather on it. And there's this golden eagle stretched out. And he went running up to the cage and said, what happened, what happened? He said, I had to take my coat off, so that one. Mark this fella that has a budgie, so he gets another one to keep it company. And what about the two brothers going up to heaven, and St. Peter's waiting for them, because one's a goodie and one's a baddie. And he said to the goodie, what kind of a life did he lead on earth? And he said, I didn't drink, smoke, swear, or bother with girls. So he said, you've got a Rolls Royce. And he said to the baddie, how did you go on? He said, I smoked, drank, swore the lot, and I went out with girls as well. He said, you've got a mini minor. And half an hour later, the goodie's coming down this road in his Rolls Royce. And he saw this mini smashed up against a tree, and his brother stood there laughing his head off. He said, what are you laughing at? He said, I've just seen a vicar riding a bike. I want...
1: Today's 8 o'clock funny, remembering those old school comedians. This week we are remembering the wonderful Ken Goodwin, who was had a childlike manner about deliverance, but made us all chuckle all the same. Just gone 3 minutes after eight. Good morning to you. How are you? I've just seen a vicar on a bike. We all make mistakes, and the vicar.

0: Any idea who that is? Well, I can tell you they are on the birthday files, but let's have a look and see where we were. 7.30 we started. It's just gone 9 minutes after the hour of 8 o'clock. The OJs, yes, their vocalist, Walter Williams, is 84 years old today. Gene Simmons, the great, great Gene Simmons, the bassist with Kiss, 77 years old today. And Jeff Downes, keyboard player with the Buggles, is 74. Elvis Costello, that is, not Presley, is 72 years old today and still going strong, writing music for everybody and anybody, as well as producing his own stuff. Marty Gerard, the keyboard player with the Motels, is also 72. Matt Aitken, songwriter with PWL's Stock Aitken and Waterman, yes, the prolific writers of the late 80s from the PWL label. Matt Aitken is 70 years old today. Songwriter, yeah, we played a little bit of Never Gonna Give You Up. Yeah, that man, yeah, the wonderful Rick Astley, yeah, him. Billy Ray Cyrus was the track we played for the break at 8 o'clock. What a great piece of music that was. I haven't heard it in years. 65 years old today. And Def Leppard's Vivian Campbell, their singer, is 64. Stuart Murdoch, you just heard him with Belle and Sebastian, he's their singer, he's 58. And last but not least on the birthday files, four heavenlies to come right after this, is this young lady.
1: Alexander, girl, I know what you like.

Last but not least on the birthday files, for those that are still with us, is the youngster in the group. She's only 38 years old. She's nearly as young as my daughter. Alexander Burke and Bad Boys featuring Flo Rida brings up all of the normal birthdays. The Heavenlies start here. With an absolute gem. Would have been 71 today, but passed away when they were only 48. Talking about the wonderful band Susie and the Banshees and their guitarist John McGeoch. Ooh, 14 minutes after the hour, right after this, we'll do the rewind track, and then we'll do you three more Heavenlies. And I've got three great ones for you today. Bob Mayo, Willie DeVille and Wayne Shorter. All coming before 8:30. It is a happy house.

Susie and the Banshees. Oh, what a voice that woman had. So haunting. A bit like that other guy from Japan. Yeah, David Sylvian. Had such unique voices from the late 70s, early 80s. Happy House. John McGeoch celebrating his heavenly birthday. Would have been 71 today, but passed away when he was very young. Didn't even make 50. 48. We'll play three more after we do this.

0: Yeah, the fabulous Peter Frampton and Baby, I Love Your Way. Couple more to come after this.
1: 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Tune in and turn up the funk. 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

Yambira, the music machine with the wow factor. Why? It makes you think, I've not heard that song in a long time. Yambira, the music machine. 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

this evening, bringing you all things disco and funk. Show you don't want to miss if you like your 12-inch black stuff. Yeah, trust me. So John McGeoch from the Susie and the Banshees, guitarist, 71 would have been today. Bob Mayo, keyboard player with Peter Frampton, would have been 75, but he passed at 52. And Willie DeVille, the guitarist with Mink DeVille, looks like a blue would have been 76 today. Only wish that I could see. Was only 58 when he left us.

on the Birthday Files. Happy birthday, Walter Williams, Gene Simmons, Jeff Downs, Elvis Costello, Marty Girard, Matt Aitken, Billy Ray Cyrus, Vivian Campbell, Stuart Murdoch and Alexander Burke, as well as John McKeoch, Bob Mayo, Willie DeVille, of course, with Mink DeVille. 76 would have been today, but he's only 58 when he passed away. And last but not least, happy birthday, heavenly-wise, to a man that played saxophone for the Weather Report. He would have been 93 years old today. He passed when he was 89, just 4 years ago. Wayne Shorter. Weather Report were a jazz funk band. Just gone 29 after the hour of 8 o'clock, this 25th of August. It's Tuesday, Traveller's Arrow in the seat for breakfast. One of the originators. Got a new feature coming, 8:30 every day. Starting today, we play you a triple from one particular band. Or a band that maybe started as a band, then split up, and then became something else, and then went back to being a band. Or didn't. Coming right after this. This is Birdland.

weather reports. Happy birthday, happy heavenly birthday, Wayne Shorter, the sax player, the man that was so instrumental in that track from way, way, way back when. But he only passed away 4 years ago, had a good life, 89 years old. All right, time for that triple. You're just joining me, 35 after the hour of 8.

Another great classic chart countdown coming at 9 o'clock. I'll tell you who by, as well as the rest of the Tuesday lineup right after this. The Runaways.

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Old school. Classic chart countdown coming all the way from Canada at 9 o'clock with Terry Hughes in the seat. He's going to take you back, but where's he taking you back to? That's the question. Well, I can tell you that it's... I'm not going to let you know. I'm not going to let you know. I'm going to be good. Let you guess yourselves at what year he's in. Jeff Dorsett's in, kicking up the 80s at 10, and Kenny's Coast to Coast is back at 11. Unheard with Max McGill, all those great tracks that you thought you knew, but you never heard them before. He's here live and direct at 1 o'clock from New York City. Simon Takes Back with the Gallery from Liverpool. Yeah, after we kick across one side of the Atlantic, we kick back to the other. He's here with the Gallery at 2 o'clock. Jan's Music Machine, all the way from Denmark, live and direct Monday through Thursday, is here at 3. And today's Drive Time is brought to you courtesy of a young man by the name of Arnie. Yes, Mark Arnold will be in the seat doing Drive at 5. Pete Tonner, Funk and Disco. Jeff Dorsett back with Supersonic 70s at 9. And the Rock and Roll Hotel will open up one more time at 10 o'clock this Tuesday evening with John Kariff all the way from Canada.

Wonderful Fox and Single Bed. Talking about bed, I might go back to mine. Actually, didn't get much sleep last night. It's quite muggy down here in the southwest. Stand by for that man, Terry Hughes, in a classic chart countdown. I'm going to leave you with this. We'll do it all again tomorrow morning, Wednesday, hump day. All you got to do is turn your dial to the left. Find Sunshine Radio and tune in. And if you've got anything to say, trevor@sunshine-radio.co.uk or 07491 382799 on that WhatsApp. Love to see your pictures. And everything else that's going on in your life this week. As you ramp up to the kids going back to school, the grandchildren going home to their parents, and all things else. Leaving you with the Shads and Kentucky. And that's it from me. I'll see you tomorrow morning at 0700. You have a great day. Ta-ra.

Terry Hughes here. What happened on May the 24th, 1984? I'm going to take you back to that time and that chart. Oh, memories. If you were in the UK in May 1984, you will remember almost certainly that a pirate radio station began broadcasting, and it took the UK radio industry by storm. It also took the UK music industry by storm, and it took the UK by storm with millions of listeners. Laser 558 broadcasting from the MV Communicator in the North Sea off the coast of Essex. Launched on May the 24th, 1984. So today's classic chart countdown is that chart, May the 24th, 1984. I've got some real big surprises in the show regarding Laser 558, some very exclusive and rare recordings, but mainly it's about the music that was in the charts. For our classic chart countdown of May the 24th, 1984, when Laser 558...

0: When Laser 558 began on May the 24th, 1984, that was in the charts, and they played that track over and over on rotation. I remember it like it was yesterday, Howard Jones and Pearl in the Shell. Laser didn't just get a big UK audience. They had many, many fans across the whole of Europe, including the Netherlands. And this was one of their ads for their roadshow, but it was in Dutch.
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0: It's the classic chart countdown here on Sunshine Radio. The owners of the station said to me, Terry, can you put a show together of memories from a particular chart that's memorable to you? Well, May the 24th, 1984 is so memorable. It was early spring, or it was quite warm. It was just after Easter, and Laser 558 went on the air and took me by storm, took everybody I knew by storm. We all tuned in on medium wave, 558 kilohertz. It was an incredible revelation in broadcasting in the mid-80s. And they were playing music like that on rotation. Elton John, Sad Songs, Say So Much. In those days, we all had regular radios, nothing like the internet, of course. And here's a promo that Laser 558 put together to get you to tune them in your car.
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0: These are the biggest hits from May the 24th, 1984, our classic chart that we're counting down. I'm Terry Hughes, presenter of the Terry's Raw Gold Show every Monday at 1pm here on Sunshine Radio. And not only are we celebrating this chart, we're celebrating the launch of Laser 558 on this particular day, May the 24th, 1984. Blancmange Don't Tell Me was in the chart. When we come back, we've got a breakdance party to play for you. Also, later on in this hour, we'll be playing the actual opening of Laser 558, and I will be revealing the biggest selling song in the charts for this particular week. Any ideas what it was?
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0: Evelyn Thomas, High Energy, was high in the charts. And what an energetic chart it was. May the 24th, 1984, the day Laser 558 went on the air. The whole chart thing changed because all they played was energetic music. So that's what used to make it more into the charts like that. I've now got the actual opening of Laser 558, but I cannot find anywhere what the first song played was. I can't find it. So if you can track down and find what the first song ever played on Laser 558 was, do drop me an email, terry@sunshine-radio.co.uk. But anyway, here's the opening, followed by one of the songs that was in the charts.
1: Good morning. I'm Rick Harris, and on behalf of David Lee Stone, Jesse Brandon, Steve Masters, Joe Young, Tim Levenseller, Bill Voigt, Dennis Legere, David London, I'm pleased to introduce you to a radio station, All Europe Radio, Laser 558. 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

We're playing the big hits from our classic chart from the 24th of May, 1984. That is, of course, Rufus and Chaka Khan and Ain't Nobody. Before that, Bruce Springsteen, Dancing in the Dark. These were all songs that Laser 558 played as soon as it went on the air on the 24th of May, 1984. Rick Harris opened the radio

Terry Hughes here. I'm the regular presenter of the Terry's Your Gold Show at 1 o'clock for 2 hours every Monday afternoon here on, I almost said Laser 558 then, Sunshine Radio. 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When we come back, we'll play some more hits from the 24th of May, 1984, our classic chart. I'll be counting down the top 20, and we'll also be hearing a few more excerpts from the brilliant Laser 558. Sunshine.

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It's Laser 558. Laser.

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1: Isn't it brilliant hearing those laser jingles all over again? It was like it was yesterday, but it was actually the 24th of May, 1984. What was the number one in our classic chart? I'll reveal it pretty easily.

What a musical journey we've had together in this classic chart countdown, haven't we? We have enjoyed memories of a radio station that started broadcasting on our classic chart countdown day, 24th of May, 1984. By the end of 1985, Laser had pretty much gone due to all sorts of challenges keeping the radio station afloat, I suppose you could say. But it was brilliant while it lasted, and I think it changed British radio forever. We've also revealed a lot of the music that was played by Laser in that late May 1984 timeline, which was our classic chart. So let's count down the top 20, shall we? And let's see how many of these we actually managed to play. Number 20, Jocelyn Brown, Somebody Else's Guy. Laser played that. 19, We Played Stay With Me Tonight, Jeffrey Osborne. 18, I'll Be Around, Terry Wells. Ooh, could have played that if I'd had time. 17, I Feel Like Buddy Holly by Alvin Stardust. Flying Pickets at 16, When You're Young and In Love. The 15 was Don't Tell Me by Blancmange. We played that. We also played 14, Love Wars, Womack and Womack. 13, we played as well, Searching, Hazel Dean. 12, Locomotion, OMD. 11, The Style Council, Groovin', You're the Best Thing, Big Boss Groove. Number 10, we just played it, Dancing with Tears in My Eyes by Ultravox. 9, we played it, Breakdance Party, Break Machine. 8, was Against All Odds, Phil Collins. 7, Footloose, Kenny Loggins. 6, One Love, People Get Ready, Bob Marley and the Wailers. 5, I Want to Break Free by Queen. That was big on Laser. 4, Wake Me Up Before You Go-Go, Wham. 3, we played it, Let's Hear It for the Boy, Denise Williams. Number 2, Automatic, The Pointer Sisters. We played both of those, and we're now about to play the biggest selling song from the 24th of May 1984, which will wrap up our classic chart countdown. I've been Terry Hughes. I'll be Terry Hughes again next time you find my voice on Sunshine Radio. Until then, thanks for listening. Enjoy the number 1.

very good day to you. Welcome along. Jeff Dawson in the deck chair for the next 60 minutes as we give you Kick Up the 80s. So we own a Queen and Another One Bites the Dust. Asia, Heat of the Moment. The great John Wetton. So we've got a double decker involving Duran Duran. We've got another double decker involving Gary Moore and Phil Lynott and Snowy White. A track by Alan Parsons featuring Colin Blundstone. School Days track comes from Talking Heads. Interviews with Clark Datchler, he of Johnny H. Jazz, talking about Kim Wilde. And then Kevin Morris out of Dr. Feelgood talking about, well, Dr. Feelgood. And if you want to get in touch, please do so. The email is chunkyjeff@gmail.com. That's chunkygeoff@gmail.com. Right now, Huey Lewis and the News had some tremendous albums, Four being one, Sports being another. This was one of their early hits. It's called The Heart of Rock and Roll.

0: Kicker of the 80s plays Big Log with Robert Plant. Got a couple of interviews. We've got a quiz coming up as well. And a story behind the song. It's going to be Rainbow and I Surrender. But more about that later.
1: 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And you're listening to Jeff Dorsett.

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1: So welcome along, kick up the 80s it is. Three questions for you, give the answers in about 25 minutes. Right, the song Too Late for Goodbyes was an 80s hit for whom? Too Late for Goodbyes was an 80s hit for whom? Question number two is a lyric. I want to know the artist and the song. The line I'm giving you, I've been working so hard, punching my card. I've been working so hard, punching my card. Who's the artist and what is the song? And question number three, you've got a three-way chance on this one. A little bit earlier, we played Huey Lewis. Now, in what year was he born? Was he born in 1949, 1950, or 1952? So, Huey Lewis, was he born in 1949, 1950, or 1952?

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2: Right, now this is where we give you a backstory to a particular hit. And this week we're going to 1981 for Rainbow and I Surrender, by number 3 in the UK from an album Difficult to Cure. Written by Russ Ballard, who I'm going to be interviewing the next week or so, and produced by Roger Glover of Deep Purple. New vocalist Jolyn Turner replaced Graham Bonnet on the album, but the Bonnet actually was the vocalist on this particular song. This is the biggest hit for Ritchie Blackmore's Rainbow. A lot of people think it was Since You've Been Gone, but no, I Surrender was the biggest. Russ Ballard actually offered it first to Saxon. They turned it down, and then it went on to Rainbow, and then recorded it. At the time, the band weren't gelling, and they eventually broke up. Right, Rock Till You Drop. Rainbow, I Surrender.

0: a great song that is. Ramped Up to 11. Russ Ballard song there for Rainbow and The Story. Right, we're going to go into a double decker here, and I picked out Duran Duran this week. Andy Taylor, of course, was a member.
1: Hi, this is Andy Taylor, formerly of Duran Duran, and you're listening to Jeff Dorsett.

0: kick up the 80s gives a double decker. Let's play there. Duran Duran, Girls on Film, and before that, The Reflex. And if you want to do the same, it's your show. Remember, just all you've got to do is send us an email to chunkyjeff@gmail.com. Mark it double decker, and it could be two of the same artists, as it was there. Could be two of the same songwriter. Just two songs you think fit well together in the 80s. And send it along, chunkyjeff@gmail.com. Right, first of our interviews, Clark Datchler, the lead voice and songwriter for Johnny H. Jazz. But he's actually talking about Kim Wilde. 2-3 weeks ago, I had an 85-year-old gentleman on the show here called Marty Wilde, and talking about everything that's going on there. You got his daughter Kim on backing vocals on that.
1: Yeah, so Kim was signed to Rack Records, and we all kind of came from the Rack studio, Rack Records stable. That's how I met my colleagues in Johnny H. Jazz, Mike and Calvin. It's just me and Mike now, but... So we knew Kim for quite a while, and just asked her on the off chance if she would do backing vocals on Turn Back the Clock, and wonderfully she agreed without even batting an eyelid. And then she did a couple TV shows with us, you know, in that position of backing vocalist, which is unfathomable. We're talking about Kim Wilde. She loved her stuff. So,
0: yes, sure.
1: Yeah, that was a real magic moment.

0: for Marty Wilde and his son Ricky, especially for Kim. Water on Glass. Right, the second of our interviews, Kevin Morris, founder member of the wonderful Dr. Feelgood, and we're talking about cracking it in America. Now, certain bands, of course, broke first in America. I mean, Dire Straits, sure. Police, yeah, ELO. Yeah. It's one of those countries that's a difficult one because it's so vast and you've got to be on like about 8,000 radio stations.
1: Exactly, exactly. I mean, that traditionally, from the 70s onwards, that, you know, to crack America, you had to work there a lot. I think Bill Bruford said that, yes, he'd done 41 tours of America with Yes, something like that. You know, I mean, it's incredible. When the band first happened, Dr. Feelgood was signed to United Artists, but they held back their American, contract and signed with CBS. Mm. But CBS put the band out supporting bands like Kiss or Gentle Giant, and the audiences that were going to see those bands didn't want to know about 3-minute R&B songs. It was a disaster.
0: Yes.
1: And as you say, you've got to go out there and work. And frankly, the feeling in the camp was, well, you know, we don't really want to go out. It's not a good place to be poor. Yes. You know, Dr. Feelgood had very good strongholds in lots of other places, and we've always managed to sort of travel at a level where, I mean, we're not so hugely famous where you're a prisoner of a hotel room. You know, we go out, we're able to mooch about, we ask to go to local restaurants with the local people and eat what they would eat. So it's a very important part of our work has been the travelling and tasting other people's culture, especially their food and drink.

0: Dr. Feelgood and Down at the Doctors. Right, let's give you the answer to the quiz, and hopefully you managed to get 3 out of 3 on Kick Up the 80s. Question number one. Too Late for Goodbyes was an 80s hit for whom? It was Julian Lennon. Question number two is a lyric. I want to know the artist and the song. The line I gave you, I've been working so hard, punching my card. Who is it and what is it? It's Kenny Loggins doing Footloose. And question number three, the three-way chance on this one. Huey Lewis was born in which year? Was it A, 1949, B, 1950, or C, 1952? The answer, diddle in the middle, 1950. Huey Lewis was born. Kenny Loggins and Footloose did the lyric, and Julian Lennon did Too Late for Goodbyes.
1: Cover from another brother. Jeff Dawson, Kick Up the 80s.
0: Right, and this is where we give you a modern-day artist doing a cover of something that was a hit in the 80s. This was originally a hit for Paul Young. We've got a cover from another brother as done by James Morrison.

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1: Bringing back the good times, music, passion, friends and more. 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Tell us your favorite three songs. You pick them and Jeff plays them on Kick Up the 80s.
0: Yeah, try to remember your school days, what class you're in, whether it's junior school, high school, college or university. 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

0: a new wave to take us out from Annabelle, along with Bow Wow Wow and I Want Candy. 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
1: Jeff Dawson, Kid Chunky 80s.

Wonderful arranger and producer as well. There goes Quincy Jones and I Know Karina. And a quick chorus of Here We Are Again. Good morning. How are you today? You're very welcome. It's Kenny's Coast to Coast here on Sunshine, right through until one today. Usual goodies I have in store for you today. We've got our rewind. What day are we on today? 25th day of August. So what was going on for this day in history? And we're going to feature two for one today, and that's going to feature Wet, Wet, Wet on the way for you right here on Kenny's Coast to Coast on Sunshine.

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0: Yes, it certainly is. Just popping in to remind you about the Revival Show. Classic hits from two wonderful decades of the 1960s and the 70s. 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

It's Rick Astley, and we're going to give you up. Now, you often heard me complain, friends and neighbours, about out DJing back in the day, out and about and around the country. And I always remember that, in fact, the B-side of that single was completely instrumental. And as it was a label called RCA Records, which was black and silver, no good writing with a felt tip pen. Nope. It was out with the Tippex, just to make sure you put the correct side on. Actually, I think I have it on a 3-inch, you know, little small. It was like a phase back in the 80s and 90s, a little 3-inch CD. You had to buy the adapter to bring it up to normal size. Anyway, Rick Astley, Never Gonna Give You Up.

It was a nice little tune. I haven't played for a while. I thought, yes, that's worth a noting today. I think that was a one-hit wonder as well. Freddie Jackson, the man in question. And 1985 or thereabouts. And Rock Me Tonight. I'm just getting used. I've just bought a new computer because my old one sort of went up in a puff of smoke. And the motherboard went. And the computer was so old, they couldn't actually replace the motherboard. So the shortcuts I had set out on my old computer, I have to redo them on this new PC. Trouble is getting time to do this kind of thing. I'll get round to it. Right then, yes, rewinding. That's next. Hang on.

0: Rewind on Kenny's Coast to Coast. August 25th, 1875. Captain Matthew Webb of the English Merchant Navy became the first person to swim across the English Channel without the use of artificial aids. He made the swim from Dover to Calais in 21 hours, 45 minutes. On August 25th, 1949...
1: Yes, it's Father Knows Best, transcribed in Hollywood, starring Robert Young as Father. 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
0: NBC Radio debuted Father Knows Best. The Thursday night program aired for 5 years. Robert Young played the role of Jim Anderson, the ever-patient father. August 25th, 1964.
2: It's been a hard day's night, and I've been working like a dog.
0: The Beatles received the gold record for their hit single, A Hard Day's Night. It was the third gold record for the Fab Four. They would collect 18 more through 1970. On August 25th, 1968...

0: back then.
1: Rocky Colavito of the New York Yankees did the unusual. He pitched 2.5 innings to help out in a pitching jam. He earned the win by beating Detroit 6-5. So what's so unusual about that? Rocky was an outfielder. On August 25th, 1984, the Cabbage Patch Kids and Trivial Pursuit were replaced by the latest fad toys. Transformers, robotic action figures that fought galactic battles. On August 25th, 1996, Tiger Woods won his third U.S. Amateur Championship in a row. Woods is the only golfer to win three U.S. Amateurs in succession. Celebrating birthdays today. Gene Simmons of Kiss was born in 1949. And Billy Ray Cyrus was born in 1961. The number one song on this date in 1983 was
0: Every Breath You Take.
1: Every Breath You Take by The Police. And that's Rewind for August 25th
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3: 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Sunshine. We'd rather play a song with a past than one with no future. Kenny's Coast to Coast.

There is a talented gentleman. His name was Roy Wood. And did you know Roy can actually play 49 different instruments, including the bagpipes? Yes, not all at the same time, I shouldn't imagine. I was compiling this week's revival show. I go through the charts, you see, and see what was going on for these days back in chart history. Came across that one. That was heading towards the top 10. Dare I tell you the year? No, best not. That'll count back and make you feel definitely old. Wizard and Angel Fingers here on Kenny's Coast to Coast on Sunshine.

0: 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What's the soundtrack of your life? 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
1: All the time with Kenny Tosh on

Hey, we are on our theme, the little dance classics today. I just noticed I was walking through a local supermarket and there's a couple of 80s compilations. Whoever's putting these together is actually delving into the past and actually putting different tracks on compilations, which is good to see. That's one from Cameo on the tune, which is called Word Up. Used to pack the dance floors back in the day. Well, certainly here, of course, in the beautiful downtown

We do the best music, do we not, right here for you on Kenny's Coast to Coast on Sunshine. That's a lady called Faith Hill, and the one which is called I Love How You Love Me. Right then, midday approaches very rapidly. So for today, we're going to have two from the Wets. Yes, Wet. That's our featured artist in 2 for 1. Phil Collins has a request. He says, take me home.

Afternoon. Good to have you back with us. We're here on Kelly's Coast to Coast on Sunshine for this Tuesday, 25th day of August. 2-for-1 today. Came from Wet, Wet, Wet. It was Sweet Little Mystery. And how many artists have recorded a song called Angel Eyes? There we go. Right, more 2-for-1 for you tomorrow right here on Sunshine.

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1: 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Well, it's hard to believe I've been presenting the 70s and 80s show on Sunshine Radio for 4 years now. Where does the time go? 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

Wasn't that The Lion King or something like that? I'm not really up on sort of the cartoon movies recently. Jungle Book was my favourite. Anyway, Lion King, and there's Elton John, and Can You Feel the Love Tonight? Just looking through my little bits and pieces for this day, which indeed is the 25th day of August. Did you know, here's a fascinating fact, one which will definitely make you feel old. What was recorded today back in 1975? Here's a clue.

great one. Great video for that as well. Every time I hear that, I think of Christmas. Probably because it was number one around that time of the year. But it was exactly, oh, all right then, I will say it, 51 years ago when the guys began recording Bohemian Rhapsody and Queen and multi-overdubs and overtakes and before they got to the final version. In fact, the B-side was originally going to be the A-side. I think they made a good decision. What do you say?

Back in the day, all you had to do was put that onto the CD player, boom, packed dance floor. As I was mentioning last week about myself and Paddy, we worked on a radio station up on the North Coast, indeed, which was called Q97. Goodness, Paddy and I, we shared the back office. I was head of music, you see, in PD, and we used to call it the cave back in the day. And Paddy said that was 30 years ago. Never, Paddy. Was it? Goodness. No, it's not 30, Paddy, I said. It's only 20. You're making me feel old, for goodness sake. There we go. That's Jesse and Mickey Modell and their version of not the Bruce Springsteen tune, but Dancing in the Dark.

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I was reminded a few days ago when we were talking about tunes, singles back in the day that had instrumental B-sides. Yeah, that was another one, of course. So out with the Tippex once again. That's also being used for a commercial for something. Washing powder, I think. Well, haven't they changed the title just a little bit? Spandau Ballet and the one called Gold right here on Kelly's Coast to Coast on Sunshine.

Well, I'm afraid to say, not here in beautiful downtown Belfast anyway. It's dry, bright and sunny today. City high in Belfast at 20 Celsius, a high of 60 degrees in Fahrenheit. We're not expecting rain to the weekend. Then, of course, it is the bank holiday as well. That's my lot, friends and neighbours. Thank you for listening. Thank

tasty stuff goes into making a summer sundae. Strawberries, raspberries, blueberries, rhubarb. 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On the menu, the Wheel of Four tunes, can you spot the connection between the songs? The Backwards Song, a little bit of classical, and our summer quiz, Tennis on the Radio. There is, of course, more than a sprinkling of great songs on top. Pleasure all your senses between 7 and 9 a.m. on Sunshine with the mouth-watering Sunday Breakfast Show and tuck in with Katie and myself. 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Somehow.

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1: They did the demos, Athens, Georgia, went to Ardent in Memphis to do the album, and then finished it up in New York at

Yes, R.E.M. And here's another group that recorded at Ardent. North Mississippi All-Stars, their dad Jim Dickinson, big-time producer at Ardent. This is Sunshine.

Welcome to another audio exhibition, collectively known as Tate's Gallery. Tate here to guide you through our weekly collection of fine art featuring timeless classics and sweeping arrangements from Odyssey, The Four Tops, Pink Floyd, Mary Chapin Carpenter, and the incomparable Helen Reddy. A few coins drop into the well-worn slot of our vintage jukebox, which is primed and ready to roll out the darts, Blur, Bob Seger, and Bon Jovi. And my star exhibit spotlight focuses on Melbourne's Wade and Amit. Meanwhile, in the Tate's Gallery ballroom, the dance floor pounds to the sound of Casey and the Sunshine Band.

0: 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A brand new top 20 entry this week in 75 for KC and the the Sunshine Band and
1: Tate Gow.
0: That's the way. First stop this week in Lowestoft, where we find Mr. Bestie diving in for D1.

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0: It's a blissful new offering from Melbourne's Way Dynamic.

Isn't it reassuring to know that there are still people out there making beautiful music that sounds like that? That's a showcasing of Way Dynamic, who are doing a few British dates this week, including Birmingham on the 24th and Birkenhead on the 28th. Hope you enjoyed them. Way Dynamic and a new single. It was called Officially. And it's a case of, are we nearly there yet, Mum?

0: The delightful Mary Chapin Carpenter and that feeling, you know, the one when you're almost home.
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0: by founder members Richard Rice and Roger Waters, and sung by Dave Gilmour, taken from their 1973 album Dark Side of the Moon, the beautiful sound of Pink Floyd and Us and Them.
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Just fading out the Four Tops, 1964 classic Baby I Need Your Loving. And kicking off that soulful double play, a young Stevie Wonder blowing the roof off Tate's Gallery with I Was Made to Love Her. And in comes a lovely song sung by Helen Reddy.

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The magnificent Helen Reddy from 1975. 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No way. And one rediscovered by the Tate's Gallery curator of quality, Kevin John. This is Cy Cranston.

0: the archive of RQ Raven, Kevin John, the talented Cy Cranston, getting a rare showcasing of the retro-styled Caught in the Moonlight.
1: When it comes to the music, Jeff Dorsett loves it a bit rocky, with rock elements and styles. 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Jeff

What an ending. And Noel Gallagher praised this as one of the finest from Blur, observing it could easily have been written by the Beatles. Yeah, it's that good. Blur for Andrew and Beetlebum. And to Blackpool, we have Rod Oldsworth here picking K7.

Oh, lovely choice. Rodders in Blackpool are brilliant. Bob Seger still the same. And always lovely to hear from the delightful Andrea in Shifnal in Shropshire, who's picked P7.

you. So the truth is my nephew Jack pointed out to me a week or so ago, you don't have to be born into the era to learn to appreciate the music. And actually, you're spot on there, Jack. The mighty Bon Jovi, loved by generation after generation. That is Living on a Prayer. And chosen today by Andrew Gallup in Shropshire. Oh, and

let's say hi to some of our regular patrons who join us most weeks here at Tate's Gallery, and we're very pleased you're there. From Leyland in Lancashire, there's Nathaniel Catherwood. Also, Alan Lees in Blackpool. Peter Forsell listening in Sweden. Graham Millington, not in Honolulu Beach, but the equally glamorous Russell Beach. Yeah, Graham? Brian Greenwood tuning in from the Fylde Coast. And David Waite in Stroud in Gloucestershire. Nice to know you there, David. And here comes the sumptuous sound of Odyssey. And that's Tate's Gallery. Till the next one, take care from me, Tatey. Ta-da!

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This is Kappa Yell, Will Fallen. Hello and welcome to Jan's Music Machine on Sunshine Radio. I will be with you as usual for the next couple of hours. And now to Germany. This is Bad Boys Blue. I Wanna Hear Your Heartbeat, Sunday Girl.

0: 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And we are back in 1978 together with Wild Cherry, If You Want My Love.
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0: And let's go back to 1989. This is Phil Collins with Another Day in Paradise.

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1: 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I'm back here on Sunshine Radio with Kenny's Coast to Coast. 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

Tuesday afternoon. 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This is Mink DeVille with Spanish Stroll. And before that, Phil Collins with Another Day in Paradise. And now to 1981, Fleetwood Mac singer Stevie Nicks with

0: 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We are back in 1992 together with Annie Lennox and Walking on Broken Glass.
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0: 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This is Buggles

0: Hi Sunshiners, well here we are in 2026. How would you like to travel back in time to the good old days? Well now you can with me, Tony King, in the Time Tunnel. 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

0: Tuesday afternoon. You're listening to Sunshine Radio, and this is Devo with Whip It. 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
0: And now playing D-Train together with Paul Hardcastle, You're the One for Me.

Always good to hear some Chicago. This is from 1984. Please hold on. And please hold on. Now playing Michael Andrews on Jan's Music Machine will Feel the Heat.

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Not played very often on the radio, but of course we do on Sunshine Radio. Glenn Frey with Love in the 21st Century. And now to Sophia Scott. We are in 2022 with this one, More Me.

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This is the brand new Heavies with Midnight at the Oasis. And before that, the Atlanta Rhythm Section with All Night Rain. And now to Sweden. This is True Lies with God.

You've had your morning lie-in and you're preparing for Rodders on the Radio. But what do you do in that in-between time? That's Fridays between 9 and 11. You could join me, Carl Humphreys, for my Friday show. We start with Three of a Kind. Three songs, one connection. There's a track attack for you to guess clue by clue. And we always end with five songs to take us to 11 o'clock. All usually selected by you on a subject of my choice. That's cunningly called the 5 to 11. It's interspersed with the best hand-picked sunshine music, and your input is invaluable too. On your smart speaker or online, join me on Sunshine this Friday between 9 and 11. What could go wrong?

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This is Sami of Lovers with Crucify. And now to Miss Disco with One Step After Another, and coming up, Annie Lennox with Waiting in Vain.

Sunshine Radio with Jimmy Nail, back from 1985. Love Don't Live Here Anymore. We are at the end of Jan's Music Machine for today. I will be back tomorrow, as usual, between 3 and 5. Let's end the show back in the 80s again. A one-hit wonder from Video with Somebody, Hey Girl. And remember, right after me, it's nearly time for tea, the drive show you don't want to miss.

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2: It is just after 5 o'clock on this Tuesday afternoon. Good afternoon. How are you? Bit of a surprise, isn't it? I don't normally do drive. I got a bit fidgety for it and I like to eat tea instead of doing radio. But hey-ho, there we go. I said I'd do it today just as a bit of a one-off, especially for Nige. So here we go then, the three from one at five. We kick off today with Sheryl Crow.

The three from one at five this afternoon, selected by Francis Barnes, who sent me in three great ideas for three great tracks from one artist. He selected Bob Dylan, Oasis, that we did a couple of weeks ago, and Sheryl Crow. And I thought we'd throw the Sheryl Crow one in the today, just put it in the mix. It's kicked off from 1993 with Run Baby Run. Soak Up the Sun's coming up now. And then we'll round off the three from one at five with Picture, featuring Kid Rock on Sunshine Radio.

We normally do a 3 for 1 at 7 on a Saturday morning to kick off the Saturday morning breakfast show, which is always selected by the listeners. So if you have an idea for that and you want to get up early on a Saturday morning, I know a few people do, you can send me a little email, arnie@sunshine-radio.co.uk. That is my email address. And now we'll give you the third and final track from Sheryl Crow this afternoon, Picture, featuring Kid Rock. This is great.

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For a Tuesday, getting you home. Betty Everett covering the Bee Gees staple, God Only Knows. Bit yacht rockish this, bit summerish as well. Late summer, end of August, Bank Holiday weekend this weekend.

0: Best summary there, isn't it? Betty Everett, God Only Knows, the old Beach Boys staple that she covered. And I really like that version of that. Always trying to play that a little bit. Up and coming after six. Going to be taking a look at the top five from 1976. Why? Because we can.
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0: Yes, it certainly is. Just popping in to remind you about the Revival Show. 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

I would like to tell you what she did for a living before she made that record. It wasn't particularly pleasant, and it involved video cameras. And that's all I'm going to say to Andrea True Connection. More, more, more here on Sunshine Radio, playing you the Rolling Stones now.

and Lizzie, Phil Lynott and the boys there. The boys are back in town. Summer of 76, which was slightly less hot than the summer of 2006. And back to 1956 now. Here's Fats Domino's version of Blueberry Hill, a classic 40s song.

Olivia Dean, Man I Need, taking off a brilliantly, brilliantly sophisticated album. Well worth a listen. It's Arnie getting you home on Sunshine Radio. It is me doing Drive in for Nige. And if you fancy seeing Level 42, they're doing a few gigs around the country, especially in December in Nottingham, in Bath and in London.

That's Taylor Swift, our song. She wrote that when she was just 15 years old for a high school talent show. Unbelievable. As we roll it back even further in time and play this, Engine Number 9 from Will.

from this day back in 1976, when the summer was nearly as hot as it was this summer, or still could be. You know what I'm saying?

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1: Just after 6 o'clock, then on this Tuesday evening, and I just thought for a bit of fun, we'd do the top five from a chart on this day back in 1976. And Johnny Wakelin was at number five.

Johnny Wakelin was in there at number 5 in Zaire on this day back in 1976 when the weather was just gorgeous. And it is David Dundas who had this record as a Brutus Jeans advert originally before it became this.

0: always remember Mark Wesley playing that on Radio Luxembourg. He was always the first DJ on back in 76, and just listening to that on my little tranny.
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0: And at number two then is this guy, Paul McCartney. You might have heard of him before. Dude.

top-selling single for this week back in 1975 was Elton John's first UK single number one, and he had to do it with Kiki D. Don't Go Breaking My Heart. Love this tune.

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Fisherman's Friends and the Corncrake, which I was drinking quite a lot of up in Shetland, as the Corncrake is also not only a boat, but it is a bird up there as well. And yeah, they've named a bottle of real ale after the Corncrake. Great beer. It's getting

Released in November 1973 for Hall & Oates, taken off the album, what album? Abandoned Luncheonette, but it didn't do a lot. Was re-released in 1976 and became a big hit. Love that.

We're doing the People's Choice on Saturday morning, where you, the listener, gets to select an album and selects two tracks off that. Not the most widely common album. It's not the idea of the feature. The idea is to have something that, as an album that maybe passed a few people by, but you just absolutely love it. And I thought, yeah, okay. So Super Hot Toddy, Ian Todd, he selected last week's REM album. And then Bestie, straight in there. Oh, give me Linda's Farm. So we got that on Saturday. And I thought I wouldn't mind getting one in as well. So in the final 20 minutes, I'm going to be doing my People's Choice album. Two tracks off of that. So it's Arnie in for Nige on Drive. Pete Tominer, he's here at 7, directly after me, with his funk disco night. Jeff Dorsett, Supersonic 70s. He's here at 9. Great, Eddie, Jeff. And at 10 o'clock, the Rock and Roll Hotel. And that's how Tuesday night shapes up here on Sunshine Radio.

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1: So if I had to select a People's Choice album and I had to, like, contact me at arnie@sunshine-radio.co.uk, the album I would select is from 1989 by the English rock band The Cure. It's called Disintegration, and there are just two absolutely fantastic tracks on the album that I'm going to play for you now.

just as the whole planet and everybody else was going a little bit ravey and sort of that Ibiza Balearic sound. The Cure brought that album out in 1989, absolutely smashed it. But as Robert Smith said, it turned The Cure into a stadium band, which he never, ever wanted it to be. But this Lullaby has to be one of their finest ever recordings.

Up, ready, and all set to go. That's me, just about done and dusted for this Tuesday night. Thanks for letting me your ears for the last couple of hours. Tell you one thing's for sure, we'll do the whole thing all over again this Saturday morning from 7. Gonna leave you with Maroon 5. Keep it sunshine all the way. I'm out of here. See ya.

Alicia, Baby Talk, a disco track as an opener tonight here on Sunshine Radio. It's from 1985. You're listening to Sunshine Radio. I'm Peter Tonner with disco, funk, and disco classics.

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Fat Jam and the Johnson Crew. And before the short break, we had the Mac Band and the McCampbell Brothers and Roses Are Red. Now another great track, here's Anderson Paak and Schoolboy Q and Am I Wrong?

0: Hello, I'm Night Byard. And one thing I do love about doing 7 till 9 on a Thursday evening on Sunshine is I get to dig a little bit deeper and play those songs you haven't heard in ages. I've also got the 60s, 70s and 80s segues, a theme-related feature and those dance and club classics. 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
1: 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You like to...

This is Bobby Nunn and Got to Get Up on It. 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

Yvonne Elliman and If I Can't Have You here on Sunshine Radio, the best music every time. Before that, Keith Sweat, I Want Her. Here's the Ritchie Family, and this is American Generation.

Cool and the Gang, Miss Lad. The song reached number 10 in the US Billboard Hot 100 charts in 1984. Here's Yvonne Rogers in a club mix of Secret Love.

Yes, it certainly is. Just popping in to remind you about the Revival Show. Classic hits from two wonderful decades of the 1960s and the 70s. 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So join me here on Sunshine Radio, Saturday afternoons between 1 o'clock and 3.

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1: Clap your hands, everybody, if you got what it takes. Cause I'm Curtis Blow, and I want you to know that these are the breaks.

welcome along. It is Supersonic 70s. I'm Jeff Dorsey, going to be in the deck chair for the next 60 minutes. So we open up with a guy that was originally in Marmalade, went up for a solo career, did Hallelujah Freedom, but we played Your Sweet Illusion. He is Junior Campbell. And then Rock Till You Drop with Foreigner and Hot Blooded, right there. Right, what do we got? Well, we've got Edwin Starr coming up for Leslie Ann in Bexhill. A double-decker, Arnando Leone. Yes, he wants Roxy Music. We'll get on to that. Cover from another brother, A Squeeze, Do Wings. Classic album, David Bowie and Pin-Ups. And a couple of interviews. Tunde, lead voice for Lighthouse Family, and John Davidson, lead voice with Yes. Tunde's going to be talking about James Taylor and John Davidson. He's referring to Jethro Tull. And if you want to get in touch, please do so. The email is chunkyjeff@gmail.com. Or you can get me on WhatsApp, 077-844-89469. Also got a great track coming up from the 70s, from The Jam, especially for Nick and Joe Watson in Derby. Right, now this is a great album that came out from the main man, Bob Dylan, going here, Tangled Up in Blue.

0: best things he ever did in the 70s, the great Bob Dylan here. And there's a wonderful documentary out there, A Complete Unknown it was called. Saw it on an aeroplane journey. It is fabulous. If you get a chance to see that, I urge you to go right and see that. Right, got an email here from Leslie Ann in Bexhill-on-Sea. She and I remember clubs. I mean, I saw the Beatles in Romford in goodness knows when, way back in time there. I think it was at Gaumont. But she went to a club in Romford and she said, I loved this particular track, Edwin Starr. And it was written by a good friend of mine, Spike Edney. He's the keyboard player and also the music director for Queen since 1984. But before that, in the 70s, he was working with a number of bands, Boomtown Rats being one, before he joined Queen. And he was actually the music director and working with Benny King as well. But he actually wrote this song, so I'm going to play this one, especially for Leslie Ann. And if you can't dance to this, you've got a hole in your soul, madam. We are going with Happy Radio.
1: Happy

0: on it, especially for her dance group as well. I think it's called Groove. But we remember Romford and the club that it had right there.
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0: Now, this is where we give you a backstory to a particular hit. And this week on Supersonic 70s, we're going to 1971 for Ringo Starr and It Don't Come Easy. Made number 4 in the UK from an album called Ringo. Now, he actually wrote this song, did Ringo, and he got a lot of help from his mate George Harrison. If you listen carefully during the guitar solo, you can hear backing singers throw in a Hare Krishna, which is a nod to George's My Sweet Lord as well. The intro to the song was sung by Peter Hamm and Tom Evans, them of Badfinger. When Ringo assembled his all-star band in 1989, including, get this, in the band, Dr. John, Clarence Clemons out of Bruce Springsteen's band, Billy Preston and Joe Walsh. This was the opening number that the band always started the tour with. He also did this song with Joe Walsh when Ringo was definitely inducted into the Rock and Roll Hall of Fame in 2015. So, story behind the song, Ringo, when you're ready.

0: Premiership Pop Quiz. Now, here's Jeff Dorsett.
1: And a very good day to you. Welcome along to Supersonic 70s. Three questions for you. It's just for fun. I'll give you the answers in about 30 minutes. Question number one. It's just for fun. It's no prizes. Question number one. Who recorded Lovely Day? Question number one. Who recorded Lovely Day? Question number two. Songs in the 70s. Baby Makes Her Blue Jeans Talk and Sylvia's Mother. Both hits for whom? Got to get it exactly right. Baby Makes Her Blue Jeans Talk and Sylvia's Mother. Who is it? Question number three. Who was the leader of the band King Crimson? Married to Tori Wilcox, by the way. Who was the leader of King Crimson? Right, especially for Nick and Joe Watson from Derby, been in touch recently. Now, they say they're like the back end of the 70s and into the 80s. So I'll tell you what I'm going to do for you, Nick and Joe. Here's a song that just doesn't get played at all. But I thought this is great. It's done by The Jam. Now, Paul Weller, the Modfather, loves soul music. And he decided that he was going to record this, originally done, of course, by Curtis Mayfield. This is Move On Up. These are The Jam.

terrific stuff there, and the horns were wonderful in that particular track. Jam doing Curtis Mayfield's, a cover from Another Brother. Move On Up it is. Now, earlier on, when I was playing Happy Radio, I mentioned the band Queen, and my very good friend Spike Edney is the keyboard player and music director. So I thought we'd dig in for this one. It was actually not a hit at all. It was, in fact, a miss. But it was off the very first Queen album. Came out in 73. This is Keep Yourself Alive.

took them until Seven Seas arrived to actually get a hit. That was actually a miss. Keep Yourself Alive. Terrific stuff there. Now, I was talking earlier about movies, and obviously so many different movies have come out recently, including the Bob Dylan one. But have you seen the Elton John one, Rocket Man? Now, the thing about it is there were so many acts in the UK, made it first in America, and then they came back to the UK and had success. ELO being one, Dire Straits being another, Police is another, Coldplay, all these people. But Elton John in particular, he played the troubadour in California, Los Angeles, and he got great reviews there and had great success. So I thought what we do is go back to one of his early songs. This is Skyline Pigeon.

0: Wonderful. 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Reg. Elton John for you there. Skyline Pigeon. Love it. And if you want to get a request on Supersonic 70s, it's so easy. All you've got to do is drop me an email, like so many people do, to chunkyjeff@gmail.com. 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Or you can get me on WhatsApp, 077-844-89469. Now, that's exactly what Orlando Leone has done, because he's saying, Jeff, you know, best of British, you have to put in Brian Ferry and Roxy Music. So I'll tell you what we're going to do. This is a track from 1974, and it's one of these.
1: The best of British Supersonic 70s with Jeff Dossett.
0: It's called The Thrill of It All for Orlando.

0: Clark at his very best there, 1974, the thrill of it all. And it's our best of British. Go on, help us wave a flag. The Americans do it so well. We should champion our music. And all you've got to do is think of a song or an artist. Could be a solo artist. It could be a band, as it is there. Roxy Music, picked out there by Nando. And send it on an email, chunkyjeff@gmail.com. Just specifically mark it as Best of British, and I will play it for you. Get involved. We'd love you to. Right, now, interview time. Tunde, lead voice for the Lighthouse family. And I asked him very much about inspirations, and he came up with some good names here. What about your early inspirations? You know, when you were a young man growing up in London, who were your early inspirations? Were there sort of people who you thought, that's why I want to be in the music industry?
1: Oh, yeah, for sure. I mean, I can tell you that I was born in London, and right, so, but I went back to Nigeria when I was about five, because my biological father died. I mean, I have a stepfather, I still do, but my biological father died when I was about five. So my mother went back to Nigeria with my sister, relocated. So I grew up in Nigeria, grew up in Lagos, listened to the radio a lot. You know, my mom even enrolled me in the choir, so I was a choir boy as a kid, so I'd always loved singing. So I would say, growing up in that environment, some of the artists that were like constants, staples on the radio station were people like Bill Withers was a staple, Earth, Wind and Fire. There was James Taylor in particular. I really liked James Taylor. And you know, the obvious ones like Michael Jackson and stuff like that. But like people like James Taylor and say Bill Withers and Marvin Gaye, even though I never really thought I would be involved in as a career, as a making music, as a musician, I always just loved those artists. In fact, I remember there was a song by James Taylor when I grew up back then called Carolina in My Mind, which I just loved that song. And I think there was something about James Taylor's tone of voice that actually, as a kid, I kind of used to think, oh, who is this Nigerian singing this? Because his voice just always sounded like he was just somebody, like this Nigerian guy that was sitting next to you and just having a conversation. That was the tone.

0: selected there by Tunde, Carolina in My Mind, James Taylor. Right, just a second interview involving Yes, but before we get there, let's give you the answer to the quiz. Question number one, who recorded Lovely Day? And he actually mentioned him, didn't he, in the little interview there. Bill Withers did that. Songs along the way there. Number two, I said, who did Baby Makes Her Blue Jeans Talk and Sylvia's Mother? And what you needed was Dr. Hook and The Medicine Show to get it right, because they changed it to Dr. Hook later, but Dr. Hook, The Medicine Show. And question number three, who was the leader of King Crimson? The answer, Robert Fripp. So if you've got Robert Fripp and Dr. Hook and The Medicine Show, Bill Withers, give yourselves a pat on the back. Right, we're talking here with John Davison, lead voice with Yes, and talking very much about albums taking over from singles. In the 70s, albums started to take over from singles, and it fell right for the band, I think.
1: You know, you're absolutely right. All the stars aligned. They brought forth this intelligent music that the world was ready for at that perfect moment.
0: Sure.
1: And you're right, album orientation, AOR, album oriented rock, was king at the time.
0: Yeah.
1: And Yes, we're at the forefront. It was just a beautiful cohesion of, again, you know, all the stars aligning.
0: Yeah. Now, I can't really imagine Yes wanting to support anybody, and I wonder who they might have gone out with and toured. You know, I know they've done cruises and a wide variety of different things, but I always sort of see, because of the length of your songs and the albums, that Yes doesn't support anybody. But I don't know, maybe they did.
1: Yeah, that's a very good point. I know Chris Squire used to tell me stories about when they first toured with Jethro Tull.
0: Yeah.
1: Now, those were early days, so I think Yes were opening for Jethro Tull, is that right?
0: Yeah, could well be. I mean, Ian Anderson's a wonderful guy. I mean, he's such an intelligent individual. I mean, he's a laird in Scotland, he's got a salmon fishing farm, but he's really, really clever. And he always tells me the story of winning at the Grammys the award for the heavy rock band, and they beat Metallica, and he said, you can't believe how we could beat them.
1: Yeah, that's right. Yes, I've seen some video clips of that. Amazing. Yeah, Chris always had a great story about Ian. He said that, you know, he so much radiated this character of Aqualung on stage,
0: yeah,
1: that he wore the same sweaty, crumpled up outfit, his Aqualung sort of homeless guy's outfit, every night. Yeah. And after the show, he actually purposefully crumpled it into a very small box.
0: Yes.
1: So it could never breathe, and it just fermented over the course of the tour. But that was the Aqualung character. Amazing.
0: Oh, incredible. Now, your tour of America, obviously featuring Fragile, what a reaction you got. I think you did about 30-odd dates, but presumably coast to coast. But what a fantastic reaction you had there, John.
1: We were really re-energized, I think, by that reaction. There's something so near and dear to fans' hearts.
0: Yeah.
1: When you come to the Fragile album and some of those other full album-oriented albums, which don't just highlight singles, obviously, but every song takes you on this journey, and there's a nice cohesion there. And to play it from tip to tail, and also, Jeff, to include the silence between the songs.
0: Yeah.
1: So we weren't speaking, and then to hear, you know, to have that sort of dramatic silence there where you could hear a pin drop, that was also very powerful, and it sort of gave more legitimacy to the journey, much like the journey that people would take when listening to Fragile in their bedrooms, for example, growing up. So we were recreating that from tip to tail on stage. Very powerful for both the band and the audience.
0: Yeah.

0: comes the flute. Very first hit for Jethro Tull, Sweet Dreams. Right, we're going to go out with a classic album, 73. Okay, you've got David Bowie and Pinups.
1: Hi, this is David Bowie, and you're listening to me on
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0: Giving Up's album. Of course, had some great tracks on it, like Friday On My Mind and See Emily Play. That's the Thin White Duke there. David Bowie doing The Who and I Can't Explain. So thanks very much for your company. Keep the requests coming in, especially for Best of British, whether it be a song, whether it be a solo artist or a group. All you've got to do is drop it on an email, chunkyjeff@gmail.com. So thanks for your time. Keep them coming in here, and whatever you do, look after one another.
1: Jeff Daughter, Super Sonic 70s.
2: 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I'm John the Rock Doctor. With the death of drummer Frank Beard on August 17th, Billy Gibbons is the last man standing. The next 2 hours is not a ZZ Top history lesson. Think of it as a compilation put together by a fan with some cool interview clips along the way. As a drummer myself, I thought we'd start with LaGrange. Here's Billy.
3: We had the music arrangement together, and we didn't quite know what vocal approach to take. And we had tried one direction, tried another angle, and we decided to take a lunch break, and everybody was shuffling out of the room. I heard the tape still spinning, and they had the mics lit, and I was sitting in a folding chair that was left behind, and that's one that really gets good, is when you don't care. And, you know, yep. The red light fever was, you know, it vanished, thankfully. And we just tried, and I got the, you know, the hand waving from behind the glass, and the engineer says, keep it going. So, how, is that was how it was done.
4: Rumors spreading around in that Texas town about the shack outside the game. You know what I'm talking about. Just let me know if you wanna go to that whole mile on the range. They got a lot of nice girls.

0: Legs from Eliminator, Tube Snake Boogie off of El Loco, and LaGrange from Tres Hombres. Up next is a ballad off of 2003's Mescalero, but first, Billy and Frank talk about their favorite cars.
1: We got a 58 Thunderbird coming off the line. And affectionately tagged as the Mexican Blackbird. Black 58 Bird, lowered, mild custom. Gold scallop job on it. 58 was the first four-seater. Yeah. Mm-hmm. They had 55, 56, 57, the little roadster, two-seater.
2: Well, I've got the 360 Modena right now, and I probably will upgrade that to a 420 or see what they can come up with next. I always have to have one. This is my eighth, so I have to keep one of them just to go out and beat up and down the road at night.

0: loves my automobile from DeGuayo and going so good off of Mescalero. I'm John the Rock Doctor with Beer Drinkers and Hellraisers, a Rock This Way salute to ZZ Top in memory of drummer Frank Beard, who passed away August 17th. Before I continue with another track from my favorite ZZ Top record, DeGuayo, the late Dusty Hill talks about why the band stayed in Texas.
1: We got together, recorded our first album, and we toured where we could. You know, our manager got us all these different things and opened for some acts, and we did the second album. And by around then, I think it was, I'm not very good with dates, but by around the second album or something, we were starting to make some, not waves, but ripples. And the record company, you know, said the same thing to us. They said, well, look, they didn't put it as politely. They said, well, you can't live there. L.A.'s okay, or New York preferably, you know, okay? And we went, well, why? And they didn't have a satisfactory answer for me. I understand that thinking, but that's not the way we did it. You know, we did it with hard touring and our manager. The location of our habitat, I just never thought had anything. And then, of course, there was that early stuff. You know, it wasn't cool at that time to be, it was okay to be from Texas, but not in Texas.
2: Not still be there.
1: Right, right. It was considered very unchic, you know. And then it got extremely chic. And now I'm happy to think that it's okay. It's not real trendy, but it's not unacceptable either. So I think it's all right now.

0: That was Pincushion from Antenna and Manic Mechanic off of The Guayo. As I cue up the big ballad from Eliminator, Frank talks about golf.
1: I thought I was, but my son has taken to beating me. He used to be like, he's been working for me for 3 years, and the first year he beat me 2 times out of about 100 shows. And last year maybe 5 times, but this year he's beating me about half the time, and it's really starting to irritate me. The new 2.0 version is

0: Heads in Mississippi from recycler Francine off of Rio Grande Mud, and I need you tonight from Eliminator. This is Beer Drinkers and Hellraisers, a Rock This Way salute to ZZ Top. I'm John the Rock Doctor, and I've got a hit from El Loco for you after Dusty Hill talks about being busy in the 80s.
1: At first, you know, we were just working so much on the road that when it was time to record, we had the material from just riding on the road, a natural progression. You know, the albums progress naturally. And as music changed, I mean, we changed with it, but we play only one way. You know, I don't know that we know how to play any other way. And it's the way it's always come out. Now, every album hopefully has a flavor of its own, but also at the same time, you can tell, hopefully, who that it's ZZ Top. You know, you can hear the record for the first time on the radio. People have told me, and they go, that sounds like ZZ, without knowing it. Some songs that we have written that we don't record have not sounded like us, and it just didn't feel right, so we put them aside. It's, once again, I don't want to sound like this. This is all just this natural thing, but, you know, it is a kind of a natural way to do things, and it comes out sounding like us.

0: That was Sharpcrest Man from Eliminator. Heard it on the X off of Fandango, the first ZZ Top record I ever bought, and Pearl Necklace from El Loco. As I cue up a track off of 2012's La Futura, their last studio album, Billy talks about working with producer Rick Rubin on that record.
1: He's dedicated. He's loyal to, true to the spirit, knows what he wants, and just more than willing to get in there and mix it up.
2: Set the stuff up in a room and play. You know, not a lot of overdubbing, not a lot of, you know, it's like when we first started recording back in Tyler, Texas, where we just, you know, we go in and play the song and walk out and listen to it, and the producers go, yeah, that's

0: off of DeGrail, that was I'm Bad on Nationwide. Before that, a remake of a rap tune, I Gots to Get Paid, which you'll find on La Futura. I'm John the Rock Doctor with Beer Drinkers and Hellraisers, a Rock This Way salute to ZZ Top, and we're about to start the second hour with the song everybody knows. Billy and Dusty talk about writing Tush.
1: We wrote the song as we played it.
2: At a sound check.
1: Yeah. In Florence, Alabama. It was a dirt floored arena, I think a rodeo arena, and we had about 30 minutes to set up and practice. Frank launched into a shuffle, and
2: that song almost didn't get written because I was in my normal, probably bad mood, going, look, let's just go. And let's do one song. Billy launched into that riff, and he says, just sing something. You know, let's just, and back then we taped a lot of our sound checks just for that reason. And it just kind of came out.

0: from 1985's Afterburner. That was Planet of Women. I was a club DJ back then, and it always packed the dance floor. We also heard She's Just Killing Me, which you can find on Rhythmine, and the soundtrack to Quentin Tarantino's From Dusk Till Dawn. Off the top, of course, was Tush. We're going to go all the way back down to ZZ Top's first album, After Dusty talks about the advantages of being a trio.
1: I played in a couple of three trios before ZZ. Guitar, bass, and drums, the regular setup. And, you know, of course, Cream was out at the time, and Jimi Hendrix, and, you know, that type of thing. It was a natural progression to go to three-piece group. I don't know if for me. I don't know about everyone else. When I met Billy, of course, Frankie and I had already worked together. You know about all that. It was, it felt completely comfortable from the first song. You know, we jammed a shuffle for a couple of hours, it seemed like, or something. And that's why we never thought about, you know, going further in, as far as personnel. As far as people liking three-piece groups, I think the sound, it's all right there, basic. You know, but you also have all the room to move around, experiment that you want. A drummer, a guitar player, or a bass player. You know, you don't have the confines that four or five, six people. You know, you have to be more structured. Of course, with a three-piece group, the thing is that you have to play. You have to be on your toes all the time. But that's also makes it fun. I mean, it may be a little harder sometimes. It may be hard, but it's a little harder to play in a larger group sometimes too, because you have to play exactly where you're supposed to be. In three-piece, you can stretch out a little bit more. So see, there's plus and minuses on any of it. With our three-piece, that the music and leaning on each other goes into a lot of other areas. That's maybe one of the reasons we've been together so long.
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0: was Beer Drinkers and Hellraisers, the title track to today's show, plus Brown Sugar from ZZ Top's first album. This is Beer Drinkers and Hellraisers, a Rock This Way salute to ZZ Top. I'm John the Rock Doctor, and one of the band's biggest hits was Cheap Sunglasses. As I get that ready to roll, Billy explains ZZ Top's longevity.
1: We're still pals, and we joke about this because this is the only thing we probably can do. The only thing we've ever done. I was talking with Keith Richards the other day. Yeah, they played in Miami, and we had a night off, so we went over to catch the show, and it was great. And Keith says, yeah, he said, it's really interesting. You got your guys and I got mine. He said the same thing. He says, Gibbons, I don't think we can do anything else. That's all we've ever done. And I said, yeah, that's about the way it is.

0: scene in the Santa Claus where Santa marches down the hallway in a new flameproof suit? That's the song that was playing, Gimme All Your Lovin'. Before that, from Antenna, Girl in a T-Shirt, and we started with Cheap Sunglasses off of DeGueyo. The blues has always informed ZZ Top's music, and I'll prove it to you after Dusty talks about rediscovering the blues.
1: I think everybody rediscovers the blues about every 10 years, or, you know, and it's nothing new about that, you know. It's just each generation likes to go, wow, listen to this. And then, of course, the influences of the musicians coming up, they take that and hopefully take it a step further, and the influence shows through. And then they make it their own, you know, with their own flavor to it.

passing out handbells on Austin Street. Merely an effort to improve my financial situation.

0: Off of El Loco, Heaven, Hell, or Houston, and before that, Blue Jean Blues. John the Rock Doctor here, and this is the last set for Beer Drinkers and Hellraisers, a Rock This Way salute to ZZ Top in the wake of the death of drummer Frank Beard on August 17th. Just four more songs to go. Got a track from Tejas for you after Billy talks about how the band got their name.
1: Well, we had a little apartment, a little hangout room that was lined with those rainbow-colored blues posters. You'd see them nailed to the telephone pole, who's coming to town. And we were studying, and it was odd how many recurrent names had initials. O.V. Wright, D.C. Bender, okay. and of course, B.B. King.
2: Yeah.
1: He was down on this end of the alphabet, but there was ZZ Hill. And I thought, gee, ZZ and King, you know, that's a good combo, but it was a little too close. But King being at the top, I said, well, okay, so it's going to be ZZ Top. And that's

0: That was Double Back from Recycler. ZZ Top played an acoustic version of that in Back to the Future 3. Before that, Arrested for Driving While Blind. Well, I guess that's it. Two more songs and we are done. John the Rock Doctor here. Thanks for listening to Beer Drinkers and Hellraisers, a Rock This Way salute to ZZ Top. I'd like to think we're sending Frank Beard off in style by playing a couple of hours of the music he was such a big part of. Sure Got Cold After the Rain Fell will close the show, and Vincent Price Blues off of Rhythmine is next. But first, some advice from Frank and Billy for young musicians starting out.
1: It's definitely different than when we started out. It seems to have, the opportunities seem to have shrunk some. But other than that, it's still a good way to make a living, isn't it?
2: Yeah, it's good. In fact, if you're just starting out, don't think for a second that it's anything less than people still want to be entertained. There's always going to be room for a great song.

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